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1: 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But I don't know about that. As many times as we've loved and we've shared love and made love, it doesn't seem to me like it's enough. It's just not enough, baby.

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The Energy Night. Donde el dance manda. Donde el dance manda. Energy Night. Hathaway, what is love? What is love?

0: 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Ya sos parte de Energy Night. 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Energy.
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0: 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The Energy Night. 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The Energy Night. Dance Manta. Donde Dance Manta. Energy Night.
1: 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What is love?

problem that I can't fix. Cause I can do it in the mix. And if your man gives you trouble just to move out on the double, and you don't let it trouble your brain, cause away goes trouble down the drain.

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My name is Alfred Hitchcock, and this is Music to be Murdered By.